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It's 9 o'clock, and you know what that means. 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

The Wonder Years here on 89.5 FM, WSOU's Under the Stars. I'm DJ Gizmo here with you until midnight. Thank you so much for tuning in with me. We have a very fun night ahead of us. I'm going to be giving away tickets to see Yellow Card a bit later on in the show. And I'm also adding some new music in right now. I'm currently clicking away on my computer, downloading files, doing my DJ thing. So yeah, let's get back to the music, and then I'll be back with you soon with that giveaway and some new music. Till then, here is one of my favorite songs. I love this song so much. Parachute by Neck Deep. So good. So good. And after that, Over the Line by State Champs. Both amazing songs, but I love Parachute by Neck Deep. Here it is.

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friend hanging out here with me who chooses to remain anonymous. We got Head in the Ceiling Fan for sure. Decode. Very nice picks. Very good. Thumbs up from me. Coming up very soon, we're going to be doing that yellow card giveaway. I can't see what time that's going to be. Probably in like 20 minutes. I'd say like 20 minutes. But don't go anywhere, because what if I decide to change my mind and do it the next song? You don't know. I can do that if I want to. So keep listening. I'm going to be giving away a pair of tickets to see Yellow Card this Thursday at the Central Park Summer Stage. They're playing with Newfound Glory and the Plain White Tees. It's stacked lineup. Don't want to miss it. Get two free tickets. Don't go anywhere. Here's some more music, and then I will be back with you.

That was Kath here on 89.5 FM WSOU. Some Death Cab for Cutie. Coming up next, I have some requests from an anonymous source. My dear

Decode by Paramore here on WSOU-FM, South Orange, New Jersey's Under the Stars, your home for everything emo, pop punk, post-hardcore, and more. I'm DJ Gizmo, and we have just under another hour together tonight in a bit less than 10 minutes, actually probably like 5 minutes, 5, 6 minutes, 6, 7 you could say. I'm gonna be doing a giveaway for Yellow Card. Sorry, I didn't mean to do that. I'm gonna be giving away Yellow Card tickets, Newfound Glory, Plain White Tees, really fun show this Thursday in New York City, the Central Park Summer Stage. Don't miss it, get free tickets. Gonna be back with you after these next two songs doing that giveaway. I'm going to be playing June by Tigers.

and then The Sun, also by Tiger's Jaw. You know, it's June. I literally added in this song today because I was like, it's June. I need to do this. And also, I know I won't be here next week because I'm seeing Jimmy World next Tuesday. I believe that's Tuesday. I don't think I'm going to be here for the rest of June. So I had to make sure that I played this song this month. So yeah, June by Tiger's Jaw, and then The Sun by Tiger's Jaw, just because, you know, June is sunny. And then it's giveaway time. Don't go anywhere.

Hey, my name's DJ Gizmo, and you're listening to WSOU, and it's giveaway time. I'm giving away a pair of tickets to see Yellow Card this Thursday, right now. Well, the giveaway's right now. The show's not right now. The show's on Thursday. See Yellow Card on Thursday in New York City with Newfound Glory, Plain White Tees. It's going to be an awesome show. Why wouldn't you want two free tickets to that? They're also playing in New Jersey at the Stone Pony Summer Stage. We might have another giveaway for that coming up next week. Hint, hint, cough, cough. Check our social medias. But for this week, if you want to see them in just 2 days, just 48 hours from now, the show will already be concluding. You would have already had one of the best nights of your life. Tune in, or no, you're already tuned in. Call me. Call me at 973-761-9768. I can't manage these things on my own, you know? I usually have a co-host here with me, my DJ Wobble, but she's unfortunately home for the summer, but I'm still here. So I'm very happy to be here with you, though. If you want free tickets, call me, 973-761-9768. I'm a mess over here, but I see a phone call. I'm going to be giving these tickets to caller number 3. We're keeping it low for the night. And if you don't get them, don't worry. We're giving away more pairs on our Instagram. Check it out at WSU_UTS. One last warning. If you want to win those tickets right now, call at 973-761-9768. They're going to caller number 3. Good luck.

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Under the Stars. We just gave away a pair of tickets to see Newfound Glory and Yellow Card this Thursday. Congratulations to our winner. It was actually his birthday today, so that was perfect. But if you missed it, don't worry. We're giving away more pairs on our Instagram at WSU_UTS. So go over there if you want your chance to win. We always have fun giveaways going on. We have a lot of fun shows coming up this month. But now, I want to play some new music. First, I'm going to be starting with the newest Sleeping With Sirens single. I believe this is the newest single off their record, An Ending In Itself, which is coming out this Friday. Yeah, the latest single called Paralyzed. I was just listening to it earlier, and I was like, wow. I was a really, really big Sleeping With Sirens fan in middle school and high school, but I kind of like fell off in like the past couple years, but I was like, oh, this is really good. So I had to get that in here. And then after that, I'm going to be playing some Basement, Broken by Design, off their latest album that came out in May. Someone added this song to the Campus Buzz Library, which is our alternative and indie show, but over here we know that Basement is emo, so I'm playing it over here. Here is Sleeping With Sirens and then some Basement. Two very different songs, but I'm a big fan of both of them. Here is Paralyzed.

That was some new basement here on 89.5 FM WSOU. Well, actually, the album came out last month and that single came out in March, but relatively new. I mean, a lot of the music we play on here is from like 20, 25 years ago, so that's new to me. And these next two songs are also new to me. And this first one I have played on here before, but it's still new to me. As it is, they're releasing a new album in July, playing the first single they released off the album back in September, Lose Your Way and Find Yourself. And then I'm going to be playing another one of the singles they released, Marilyn. They put that one out, I believe, also in March. But I'm very excited for that album. As it is, they're one of my favorite bands. So, yeah, here it is.

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Jersey by Mayday Parade here on 89.5 FM WSU's Under the Stars. I'm DJ Gizmo, and just like that, our show's over. It was a quick night. I never really know what to talk about when I'm here alone, but thank you so much to everyone who listened with me. Thank you to everyone who called for our giveaway. Shout out

again to our winner. And yeah, thank you again for tuning in. As always, follow us on social medias at WSU_UTS and also at WSU. Always have a bunch of giveaways going on. Interviews, very exciting interviews coming out and coming up. Lots of fun things. Don't want to miss out. As I said earlier, I'm not going to be here next week because I'm going to be at a Jimmy Eat World concert. So, sorry, not sorry. but I'll be back soon. You know where to find me. Tuesday nights, 10 p.m. to 12 a.m. And either way, WSU doesn't go anywhere. Regardless of if I'm here or not, the music will be playing. 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To close us off, I'm going to be playing a double shot of Fall Out Boy and then our usual double shot of My Chemical Romance. She's my Winona Wham's Desert Song and then Helena. That's all I got for you tonight. My name's DJ Gizmo, and as always, stay sad.

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Tune in Saturday night from 9 to midnight to hear all the voices from the vault. We are bringing in DJs from the past to bring their classic voices, stories, and history to the airwave. 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

0: Some people just have the gym. Some people have fishing. 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
2: 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He has made no statement. Charges of murder have been accepted against

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Jupiter Cyclops winks at me. 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
0: If we wanted to write music that appealed to everybody and made everybody feel good and warm and fuzzy inside, we would not be here.

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Programming on WSU is made possible thanks to the New York Yankees. 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

0: 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What was that noise?
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0: What's up? I'm Vincent from the Acacia Strain, and this is Jack from the Acacia Strain. Hey. Standing next to me, you can't hear or see him, but you can hear him say hi, Jack.
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0: Whose footprints are these? What was that noise?
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Painkiller by Judas Priest, one of the classics here on WSOU. Good morning, everyone. My name is DJ Fry. I am back. Cannot be here last week because work got in the way, but I'm here now. I'm going to be here for the next 3 hours playing some of the world's best, loudest rock. And coming up next, we've got some new music from Mastodon called Your Ghost Again. Then after that, some Avenged Sevenfold and Architects.

Mail Bomb by Static Dress. Some new music here on WSOU that comes off of their new album Injury Episode, which came out about 2 weeks ago at this point. Very good album. I've been listening to it a lot. Some real heaters on there. But anyways, coming up next, we have some Lacuna Coil, Gojira, and August Burns Red.

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The Story So Far with The Starting Line on October 20th. Insane Clown Posse on October 21st. Hawthorne Heights on October 25th. Sousin celebrating 20 years of self-titled on Friday, November 5th. Wage War with We Came as Romans, Virals, and Cain Hill. WSOU Night with Whitechapel celebrating 20 years on Friday, November 20th with Chelsea Grin, The Acacia Strain, and Netherwalker. 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That was the first time I read that. That was a mouthful. I apologize. But coming up next, we have some new music from one of my new favorite bands, 156 Silence, called No Arms. And after that, we've got Cain Hill and Metallica. Keep it here, 89.5.

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Killing in the Name by Rage Against the Machine, one of the classics here on WSOU. Coming up next, we have some new music from Periphery called Subhuman, featuring Will Ramos. Then after that, we've got some Eminence and Fit for a King.

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Now, we're celebrating the sound that built it. 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
1: Ghost of Me by Make Them Suffer. You know, I have a t-shirt from that band, and on the front it just says Make Them Suffer, which is really funny because I was walking through New York City wearing that shirt, and I feel like that phrase is just unnecessarily provocative, and a lot of people were staring at my shirt. I guess I didn't realize it doesn't make sense if you don't know the band, so, you know, really funny stuff seeing all of the odd glances towards that band name. Anyways, coming up next, we have some new music from Seven Dust called Threshold. Then after that, we've got Knocked Loose, Arch Enemy, and Spirit Box. Keep it here, 89.5.

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Coming up next, I've got Green Serpent by Ginger. If you didn't know, WSOU is presenting the Ginger Show at Palladium Times Square this Friday, I believe, in New York City. Crystal Lake is opening for them. People from WSOU are going to be there. If you like Ginger, if you like this next song, suggest you go this Friday. So, and then after that, we've got some Tool, Dying Wish, and Anthrax to end off the hour. Keep it here, 89.5.

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0: you can say what you want about Maiden, but when it comes to making videos, they don't screw around.
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1: Yeah, yeah. 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

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Coming up next, we have some new music from Social Distortion called Partners in Crime. Then after that, we have Deftones, Mood Ring, and Sepultura. 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

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At around 12:35, you're going to be able to call in to win a pair of tickets to see Enter Shikari at Irving Plaza on Friday, June 12th. I believe that's this Friday. Again, at around 12:35, you're going to be able to win a pair of tickets to see Enter Shikari at Irving Plaza on Friday, June 12th. For now, we've got some Killswitch Engage and some Lamb of God. Keep it here, 89.5.

after this next song, you're going to be able to call in to win a pair of tickets to see Enter Shikari at Irving Plaza on Friday, June 12th. Again, after this next song, you're going to be able to call in to win a pair of tickets to see Enter Shikari at Irving Plaza on Friday, June 12th. That next song is True Colors by Wage War. After this song, I will come back on air and it will be give away time. So stay tuned until then.

It is now giveaway time. You could call in right now to win a pair of tickets to see Enter Shikari at Irving Plaza on Friday, June 12th. The number to call in is 973-761-9768. That is 973-761-WSOU. Again, you could call in right now to win a pair of tickets to see Enter Shikari at Irving Plaza on Friday, June 12th. Going to be giving those tickets away to caller number 5, so call in now. For your calling music, we've got some new music from Boundaries. This is Only Endless.

congratulations to Douglas from the Bronx to winning those tickets to see Enter Shikari. Hope you have a good time. He also requested any song from Lorna Shore, so I will be playing Unbreakable by Lorna Shore. Then after that, we've got In Waves by Trivium.

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That was In Waves by Trivium here on WSOU, and this is the end of my shift. It's been a fun 3 hours as always, and to end off the hour, I have a listener request. I have a listener request for Wake Up by Suicide Silence, and then of course, I will end off as always with a double shot of Polaris, Landmine and Inhumane. Keep it here, 89.5.

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0: If we wanted to write music that appealed to everybody and made everybody feel good and warm and fuzzy inside, we would not be here.

That was War Pigs by Black Sabbath here on A9.5. Hello everyone, I'm Ricky and I will be your DJ until 4, and I always open the hour with a song by Sabbath. Yeah, I feel like at this shift, like, we have plenty of things happening for us. There's a giveaway happening at 2:30. I'm giving away a pair of tickets to go see Ginger at Palladium Square this Friday. So if you don't have plans this Friday, you should definitely stick till 2:30 and maybe get a pair of tickets to go see Ginger. So yeah.

also have some new music coming up by A Perfect Circle, which is also one of my favorite bands. They just released Starless. If you haven't heard it, well, you've heard it here first. If you have any requests, you can call in at 973-761-9768. I've been here for like 3 years and I still don't know this phone number, which is kind of crazy. But you can call it, and I'm taking any requests that you want to hear. But first, you'll have to hear this new single by A Perfect Circle called Starless on 89.5.

is in love with herself. She likes the dark, and on her

I hope you had some tissues because that was some snot here on 89.5 with Snooze Button. I actually love that album that this song is from, and my good friend Julian has two boxers, so every time I'm listening to Snot, I like think of him. And it's funny because one of his boxers, like, his name is Ricky, which is my name, so it's always kind of funny whenever I'm like over and I get to hang out with my twin. But anyways, but yeah, I'm Ricky and I'm here with you guys until 4 p.m. And if you have any requests, anything you want to listen to, call me at 973-761-9768. I'm taking any requests that you want. And we also have a giveaway coming up at 2:30 to see Ginger this Friday at the Palladium Square Times. So if you have no plans on Friday and you like Ginger, I think you should call. But up next, I have some new music again here on 89.5. I have some Converge with I Won't Let You Go.

WSU continues to celebrate 40 years of the metal format on the airwaves. After the Killswitch Engage show at the Brooklyn Paramount on June 11th, join the WSU family, alumni, and listeners as we celebrate an after party at Duff's in Brooklyn. That's WSU's 40th anniversary party on June 11th at Duff's. Be there or hear about it forever.

That was Bulls on Parade by Rage Against the Machine here on 89.5. And you know, we play a lot of the old stuff. We also have new stuff here, and that's exactly what I'm going to play, something new for you guys. I have some Static Dress and Under Oath with Nostalgia Kills coming up for you guys. They just released an album called Injury Episode, which my friend Jack really, really likes it, and he spoke about it on New Music Monday. And, you know, I was like, okay, like, I need to listen about it because, you know, my friend was just raving about it for, like, maybe, like, 2 weeks. And I was like, okay, maybe it is that good. And honestly, it is that good. And now I'm the one raving about it. And honestly, that's how I love to discover new music. I feel like my music taste is, like, truly, like, everywhere all at once. And how I often get it is through, you know, friends who are just as excited about music as I am. And so I have a new song for you guys off that album, and that you should definitely, like, check them out. And now I'm the one raving about it. See, it's like a cycle, and I love it. So up next for you guys, I have Nostalgia Kills by Static Dress and Under Oath here on 89.5.

0: 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You're scaring the dog.
1: No, I'm not. He loves it. 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

That was Walk by Pantera here on 89.5 WSOU, opening the hour for us. Actually, this hour we have a giveaway, so that's exciting in of itself. I'm giving a pair of tickets to see Ginger at Palladium Times Square on Friday, June 12th, which is this Friday. Prizes will be emailed, and all you have to do is show up, but first you gotta call in. So if you have no plans this Friday, do not fret. You can just call in and perhaps win them. But that will be happening around 2:30, so we got some time. And up next, I have Cro-Mags, which I believe this is like a newer Cro-Mags song also. I have Wired for Chaos. So if you haven't heard it, well, you get to hear it here first. So, and if you have any requests, you can call in at 973-761-9768. But up next, I have the newer Cro-Mags here, Wired for Chaos.

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1: The 1990s saw the rise of new metal, alt-rock, grunge, and the hunkering down of our metal stalwarts from years prior. WSOU played all of it. We played this one a ton in 1997.

That was Counterfeit by Limp Bizkit here on 89.5. I just want to come on here and give you guys a reminder that we do have a giveaway happening in 15 minutes, which is not that long, honestly. It's a few songs. And I will be giving a pair of tickets to go see Ginger at the Palladium Times Square on Friday. So again, if you got no plans this Friday, you're free, you like Ginger, you should call in at 973-761-9768, which is also the same phone number which you can call in for any requests that you have, and I am taking plenty. There's actually one later coming up at like 2:30-ish after our giveaway. I have scratched the surface to give it all. So that's coming up. So if you have one that you want to hear, just call me. Up next, I have Vain FM with Lights Out, which I know is controversial. I love them, but I also love Flash Water. And that is maybe the most controversial I'll ever get on air. But, you know, love them both. But I have them coming up next for you guys, followed by some System with Shimmy. So keep it here locked, 89.5.

That was Last Caress by the Misfits here on 89.5 WSOU. I've been lately, like, I've rediscovered them, I guess. I've always loved them, but I guess I'm, like, really bumping them as of late. For some reason, the Misfits always reminds me of the summer, and I just loved playing the summer. And as of late, I've been searching for this, like, Misfits records. I, like, went to Montclair on Monday, and I, like, was trying to find it, but this record store that I, like, found it at once, like, just was closed, and I can't figure out their working hours. So anyways, that's my side quest as of late. So if you know of this Montclair record store that and their hours, please let me know, because I am searching. They had a really cool record of, like, demos and recordings of LA and stuff. I don't know, this is the things that make me happy. So, but I also love making other people happy, and going on side quest is one of my favorite things in the world. So if you are free on Friday and you like Ginger, I'm giving away some tickets to go see them right now. So you can call in right now to get a pair of tickets to go see Ginger this Friday at Palladium Times Square. You can call in at 973-761-9768 for a pair of tickets. And the lucky caller number 13, because that's the number I usually do, will get it. And I have some Ginger for you guys while you guys call in, or while you ponder, like, should I go? I don't know. If you like it, you might as well call. So, you know. Anyways, I have Dead Hands Feel No Pain by Ginger here on 89.5.

WSU continues to celebrate 40 years of the metal format on the airwaves. After the Killswitch Engage show at the Brooklyn Paramount on June 11th, join the WSU family, alumni, and listeners as we celebrate an after party at Duff's in Brooklyn. That's WSU's 40th anniversary party on June 11th at Duff's. Be there or hear about it forever.

was Freak on a Leash here by Korn. Congrats to the winner from the giveaway. And guess what? If you didn't win a pair of tickets to see Ginger, you can still try and get some. It's not a drill. It's not a joke. It's not April Fool's. I'm doing another giveaway to give more pair of tickets to see Ginger because why not? Feeling generous and YOLO, I guess. So again, that will be happening at 3:30. So about like 45 minutes ish, I guess. So yeah, you just gotta like tune in at that time to have a chance to win a pair of tickets. But up next, I have some Judas Priest. I don't know, I felt like in the mood for like a little bit of a throwback. And I have Trial by Fire. I think I was just like talking to my stepdad who like also loves them. And I listened to them like with him. So I hope you enjoy this. And after Judas Priest, I do have some newer stuff. I have some Periphery with Subhuman and Will Ramos. So I hope you enjoy it. And I hope you keep it locked here on 89.5 WSAU.

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So if you haven't, if you didn't get a chance to call in, you missed it by any chance, or you just didn't get the tickets, well, there's a second chance. And I believe there's also another one happening at like 4:30 or so. Actually, no, there isn't. I just lied. My bad. But there is one at 3:30. And I'm giving a pair of tickets to go see Ginger at the Palladium Times Square this Friday. So if you have no plans this Friday, well, don't fret. I've got some plans for you. So you can call in at 3:30 for those tickets. I will be talking more about it. Don't you worry. But you'll hear my voice, I think, two more times. And then that's when I will be giving away the tickets. But enough of that. More music. I have Construct by Seven Dust up next, followed by Duality by Slipknot here on 89.5.

That was Duality by Slipknot here on 89.5. I'm Ricky and I'm with you guys for another hour until 4 p.m. today. And after that, my good old friend Griffin will take over. But until then, we have some great, great music coming up and also some giveaways. Actually, just one singular. You know, earlier at 2:30, I gave away some pair of tickets

But yeah, until then, I have a typo negative coming up with my girlfriend's girlfriend. And after that, I have some new song from Boundaries, Death Will Follow Me, which I went and saw them with my buddy Griffin, like a month ago, I think-ish. Somewhere in the city, I actually don't remember where we went. But it was so, so much fun, and they were so great live. And I know they're releasing something July 17th, which other, like, two other bands are also releasing stuff that day. I don't know why everyone decided to do that, but I guess that's just, like, how it is. But either way, really, really excited. I'll stop yapping now and get on to typo negative, because I love them. So here's my girlfriend's girlfriend on 89.5.

That was Sepsis by Gore here on 89.5. And, you know, you guys have been waiting for a long time. I feel generous and slightly impatient. So, it's giveaway time. I'm giving away a pair of tickets to see Ginger at Palladium Times Square this Friday, the 12th. You can call in right now at 973-761-9768. To get a pair of tickets, and lucky caller number 13 will be the winner. So if you have no plans this Friday, don't fret. I got some plans for you. You just got to call in. And yeah, while you guys call in, I have some Slayer coming up with Angel of Death, followed by Metallica. This was a request. Spit Out the Bone. And some Neurosis as well. Here on 89.5. Good luck!

That was Little Sister by Queens of the Stone Age here on 89.5. I'm Ricky and I'm signing off. It's 3:55, guys. Like I said, I'll be here next week. And you can also find me DJing for Unknown Pleasures with DJ Drac, which she, I believe she DJs Mondays 10 to 1. That might be true. That may not be true. Some on Monday she's around, but you can hear both of us on Unknown Pleasures on Thursday nights from 10 to midnight, where we play all of the goth, new wave, post-punk, and industrial stuff. So yeah, you can find us there. For my last song, you know, I always start with Black Sabbath and I always finish it up with Tool, and I got a banger coming up. I have 46 in 2 by Tool. And after that, it'll be my good old friend Griffin on the board. So that's exciting if you like metalcore stuff and deathcore, because he'll be playing a lot of that. So up next, I have 46 and 2. See you next week. Bye-bye.

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1: No, I'm not. He loves it. 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It's your home for the loudest bark.

Tornado of Souls by Megadeth here on 89.5 WSOU. My name's DJ Griffin. If you guys tuned into my show last week, you guys heard my voice was really, really gone. I'm feeling so much better now, so I'm so happy to be back. I'm bringing all the energy today. I got some great music queued up. We got some new Converge with Doom in Bloom, followed by some Killswitch Engage because they're playing tomorrow at the Brooklyn Paramount, and then we'll see where we go there with the rest of the shift. We have a giveaway coming up around 4:30 to go see Spite at the Gramercy on Saturday. I was supposed to go, but I don't know if I am, if it's worth the shot for me at this point. We got, there is a World Cup game at MetLife. I almost said Madison Square Garden for some reason. There's a World Cup game in MetLife, and there's a Knicks game in San Antonio. So I don't know if I could even get home for work the next morning if I go to Spite. So unfortunately, I can't go. I really wanted to see Reverent Psycho Frame again. I saw Psycho Frame a few while back. I'm going to talk more about this later because I've already been talking for a minute. We got some Doom in Bloom, new music by Converge, followed by some Killswitch Engage here on 89.5 WSOU.

Programming on WSOU is supported by the Marlboro Law Firm, an employment law firm representing workers in wage theft lawsuits concerning unpaid overtime, minimum wage, prevailing wages, stolen tips, off-the-clock work, and other unpaid wage claims. The Marlboro Law Firm handles cases in New York and New Jersey and concentrates its practice on multiple plaintiff lawsuits, including class action cases. 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

Smoke 'em If You Got 'em by Parkway Drive here on 89.5 WSU, a classic off of their first record. 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October 10th, Insane Clown Posse on October 21st, Hawthorne Heights on October 25th, Seosin celebrating 20 years of their self-titled on Friday, November 5th, Wage War with We Came As Romans, Varials, 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I am going to be tabling that Whitechapel show because I am so excited for it. I saw the announcement, immediately sent it to our promotions director without even knowing that we had already got approved for a present show there. And as soon as I saw it, I had texted him like, yo, I just saw this. This is hilarious. That Era show I also might be going to. It seems really cool. I mean, I do love Era. I have been a huge fan of Chamber with this new album. So, and I saw Resolve last September. They were very good. I saw them with Landmarks. In the meantime, though, we have some new music with Terror, followed by some Tala here on 89.5 WSOU.

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More Power, More Pain by Gideon here on 89.5 WSOU. That was a request. Programming on WSOU is made possible thanks to the New York Yankees. The Yankees host the White Sox at 7.05 p.m. on Thursday, June 18th for Yankees Soccer Jersey Night. More information and tickets are available at yankees.com/tickets. I forgot to mention this last on-air break, so I'm pushing it back a little bit. We have a giveaway coming up after these next three songs to go see Spite this Saturday at the Gramercy Theater in New York City. I really like the Gramercy Theater. It was one of the few I've been to. I want to say

two in the city. But the Gramercy Theater, I really did enjoy it. The sound was fantastic, which is kind of hard to come by in some of these New York venues. I'm not going to name specific ones because that's probably not a good idea. But I really do like Gramercy Theater, so if you guys like Spite, if you guys like deathcore and all that great music, it's Spite, Amir, Psychoframe, Reverent on Saturday. Make sure you guys are staying tuned. We got three songs to we give away those tickets. We got Mistakes Like Fractured with Knocked Loose, then we got Afraid of the Dark by Motionless White, then some new Chamber here on 89.5 WSOU.

That was Resurrect by Chamber here on 89.5 WSOU. Ladies and gentlemen, it is time for you to call in at 973-761-9768 or 973-761-WSOU to try and win a pair of tickets to go see Spite, Amir, Psychoframe, and Reverent at the Gramercy Theater this Saturday in New York City. Spite is fantastic. I saw them with Fit for a King. I haven't seen Amir. Psychoframe, I've seen them kind of twice. I saw like the last song of their one set when they were touring with Boundaries last summer. Then I saw them back in December with our programming director, DJ Jagger. That was a very, very fun show. And they were also touring with Reverent around then. I've played a show with Reverent. I've seen Reverent play twice now. They're fantastic. So make sure you guys, if this sounds any interesting to you guys, make sure you call in right now. Try and win some of those tickets. I'll be giving away to caller number 10. In the meantime, we have Trash Folder by Amir.

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That was Qbert by System of a Down here on 89.5 WSOU. 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Guests includes Soul Glow and Shallow Water. 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That's Chatpile live at the Brooklyn Steel on November 10th. 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Congratulations to our winner, Eric, for winning those tickets to go see Spite Saturday. I hope you enjoy. He had a request for me to play some Korn. So I got some Korn, followed by some Misfits to close off the hour. At around 5:30, I'm going to announce it now, because why not? We're doing a giveaway to go see Enter Shikari at the Irving Plaza. So make sure you guys are staying tuned on that. More information later. So up next, we got Make Me Bad by Korn.

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One by Metallica here on 89.5 WSOU. My name is DJ Griffin. We've got a giveaway coming up at around 5:30. You're going to go see Enter Shikari at the Irving Plaza in New York City on Friday the 12th. This Friday sounds like a fun show. We'll be giving that away in a few on-air breaks. We got some more music to go through, though. We got some new Mastodon with Your Ghost Again.

aughts on WSAU ushered in the new wave of American heavy metal, the explosion of metalcore, and the slow end of the nu metal era. Here's one from 2008.

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1: Oh! 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
2: Good evening. I'm Maggie Fournier here with your 89.5 news update. In Garden State news, the wife of former New Jersey Senator Bob Menendez is headed to prison next month. This is after a federal appeals court Tuesday rejected her bid to be out on bail while she appeals her bribery conviction. Nadine Menendez is scheduled to report to prison July 10th for a 4.5-year sentence. Her husband, Bob Menendez, already served his 11-year prison sentence for his role in the federal corruption case that was involved in accepting cash, gold bars, and gifts. In more national news, Wall Street is closing with a thud as the Dow Jones Industrial Average drops over 900 points today. It comes after President Trump pledged more attacks against Iran. The drop also comes after May's CPI report showed the month saw the biggest increase in 3 years. Meanwhile, oil prices have seen a rise, with West Texas Intermediate crude futures climbing around 3%. At the closing bell, the Dow lost 953 points to 49,918. The S&P 500 fell 119 points to 72.66. The NASDAQ dropped 509 points to 25,169. And now onto traffic. The George Washington Bridge inbound is doing okay, but the outbound is experiencing heavy delays. There are delays in the Lincoln Tunnel inbound causing 20-minute delays and up to 30-minute delays outbound. The Holland Tunnel inbound is delayed 15 to 20 minutes from the turnpike and 30 minutes from Route 1 and 9. Outbound is delayed about 30 minutes. There is a crash in the Garden State Parkway northbound causing stopped traffic from the Union tolls. Tonight's weather is a low of 70 degrees and cloudy. The rest of the week should be in the low to mid 90s. Reporting for WSOU News, I'm Maggie Fournier.

WSU continues to celebrate 40 years of the metal format on the airwaves. After the Killswitch Engage show at the Brooklyn Paramount on June 11th, join the WSU family, alumni, and listeners as we celebrate an after party at Duff's in Brooklyn. That's WSU's 40th anniversary party on June 11th at Duff's. 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

I brought you My Soul by Dying Wish here on 89.5 WSOU. And ladies and gentlemen, it is time to call in at 973-761-9768 or 973-761-WSOU to try and win a pair of tickets to go see Enter Shikari this Friday, the 12th, at the Irving Plaza in New York City. Once again, it's 973-761-9768. 973-761-WSOU, whichever one is easier for you guys to know. I'll be taking caller number 5, but while I wait for callers to come in, I got a fun little story with Enter Shikari. There is a long-lost... I wouldn't say lost. I know exactly where it is. There is a cover of Enter Shikari that I did with a few people here at the station that I never finished. We are like 90% done with it. And I don't know if we'll ever go back to it. Well, we may go back to it. It'll be really funny. We had some really fun making it. I remember I put a clip of it, of us making it into New Music Monday. It was very, very fun. So if you guys like Enter Shikari, make sure you call at 973-761-9768 to go see them this Friday at the Irving Plaza. In the meantime, I got Flatline by Periphery. Personally, my favorite song off P3.

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Programming on WSOU is supported by the Marlboro Law Firm, an employment law firm representing workers in wage theft lawsuits concerning unpaid overtime, minimum wage, prevailing wages, stolen tips, off-the-clock work, and other unpaid wage claims. 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

0: 5 News update. In Garden State News, New Jersey's Republican Party says it's found hundreds of non-citizens in every county registered to vote. Some, they claim, have been casting ballots illegally for a year. Those findings are from the Republican Party's Election Integrity Task Force. Back in May, it took a hard look at issues with the voting system. The task force says it's planning a deeper dive. In more national news, Trump says that the U.S. has secretly transported millions of barrels of oil through the Strait of Hormuz. He says Iran was unaware of the effort, quote, until right now, when he told reporters in the Oval Office on Wednesday. According to the president, the secret effort is one of the reasons that crude prices are below $100 per barrel. Meanwhile, Trump has also said that he's preparing to hit Iran, quote, hard, after an exchange of fire between the countries that started with the downing of a U.S. Army helicopter. Trump said that he thought a deal was close, but he accused Iran of, quote, tapping us along and playing us for suckers. And now on to traffic. The George Washington Bridge inbound is doing okay, but the outbound is experiencing heavy delays. There is heavy traffic in the Lincoln Tunnel inbound, causing up to 20-minute delays and up to 30-minute delays inbound. Excuse me, outbound. The Holland Tunnel inbound is delayed 15 to 20 minutes from the turnpike and 30 minutes from routes 1 and 9. Outbound is delayed about 30 minutes. Tonight's weather is a low of 70 degrees with rain and thunderstorms predicted. The rest of the week should be in the low to mid 90s. Reporting for WSOU News, I'm Maggie Fortman.
1: Thank you so much, Maggie. 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

Bring the Noise by Anthrax here on 89.5 WSOU. My name is DJ Griffin. We got 6 o'clock hour. We got 2 hours left of regular rotation before we switch over to some Street Patrol. And this might be the most giveaways I've had all summer, because we have another giveaway at 6:30 to go see Spite. If you guys missed the 4 o'clock giveaway, we got this giveaway for Spite. They're playing this Saturday at the Gramercy Theater alongside Amir, Psychoframe, and Reverent. All fantastic bands. I would have loved to go there, but I unfortunately can't. So make sure you guys are staying tuned, because we got plenty of music to play. Before I give you guys these tickets, we got some new Devil Driver with Dig Your Own Grave, followed up by some Bark at the Moon here on 89.5 WSOU.

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What up? This is Ant Money from E-Town Concrete. 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
1: Evening, I'm Maggie Fournier here with your 89.5 news update. In Garden State news, Governor Mikey Sherrill says she wants to double the funding for high-impact tutoring. The governor made the announcement Tuesday during a visit to Elizabeth Street School in Franklin Township. Sherrill is proposing that the money earmarked for high-impact tutoring be raised from $7.5 million to $15 million. Sherrill says that small group tutoring tied to classroom learning works has been boosting literacy, language, and math skills, and is setting students up for lifelong success. She wants high-impact tutoring expanded to another 100 school districts. In more national news, Game 4 of the NBA Finals takes place tonight. The Spurs hope to even the best-of-seven series at two games apiece when they square off against the Knicks at Madison Square Garden. San Antonio avoided a 3-0 deficit after Victor Wembanyama led the team with 32 points in a close victory. Jalen Brunson matched his rival in scoring for New York, who had a 13-game postseason winning streak snapped with the loss during Game 3. And now on to traffic. The George Washington Bridge inbound is doing okay, but the lower level is experiencing up to 10-minute delays. The outbound is experiencing heavy delays, but an upper-level left-lane block on the New York side has been cleared. There is heavy traffic in the Lincoln Tunnel inbound, causing up to 20-minute delays and up to 30-minute delays outbound. The Holland Tunnel inbound is delayed 15 to 20 minutes from the turnpike and 30 minutes from routes 1 and 9. Outbound is also delayed about 30 minutes. There is stop traffic on Route 22 westbound, causing a 23-minute delay at North Broad Street. Today's weather is a low of 70 degrees with a rain and thunderstorms predicted. The rest of the week should be in the low to mid-90s. Reporting for WSOU News, I'm Maggie Fager.
2: Thank you so much, Maggie. Coming up next, we have new music by Seosin, followed by some Crystal Lake. But before that, I am going to talk more about this giveaway we have coming up after these next three songs. We have some pair of tickets for you guys to go see Spite this Saturday at the Gramercy Theater in New York City. That's this Saturday, the 13th. Very good show getting put on, so make sure you guys are staying tuned. We got three songs before that, and then we'll do those giveaways. We got Starting Over by Seosin, some new music, followed by Crystal Lake here on WSOU.

Programming on WSOU is supported by the Marlboro Law Firm, an employment law firm representing workers in wage theft lawsuits concerning unpaid overtime, minimum wage, prevailing wages, stolen tips, off-the-clock work, and other unpaid wage claims. The Marlboro Law Firm handles cases in New York and New Jersey and concentrates its practice on multiple plaintiff lawsuits, including class action cases. More information is available at 212-991-8960 or fightwagetheft.com. That's fightwagetheft.com.

Me by Seven Dust here on 89.5 WSOU. I am DJ Griffin, and it is time for me to give you guys some free things. If you guys call in it right now at 973-761-9768 or 973-761-WSOU, you can try and win a pair of tickets to go see the Spite Headliner Tour. It's Spite, Amir, Psychoframe, and Reverent, all fantastic bands. It is like, show up for the opener, stay till the end of the headliner. Fantastic show. Unfortunately, I cannot go, but I'm giving you guys these tickets. So the caller number, we'll say 10, will get these tickets to go see Spite. So make sure you call in at 973

these tickets. So the caller number, we'll say 10, will get these tickets to go see Spite. So make sure you call in at 973-761-9768. I don't even think I said where the show is. The show is this Saturday at the Gramercy Theater in New York City. It's a very good venue, so make sure you guys are calling in. Caller number 10, 973-761-9768. In the meantime, we got Torch by Amir, followed by some Suicide Silence.

Watts on WSAU ushered in the new wave of American heavy metal, the explosion of metalcore, and the slow end of the nu metal era. Here's one from 2008.

Deep Blue by Chat Pile here on 89.5 WSOU. That song just came out fairly recently. Congratulations to our giveaway winner to the Spite concert this Saturday. That's all the giveaways I have for today. But it's not all the music I have, because I still have some more music to play for you guys. I got Cave In by Orthodox, followed by some Slipknot here on 89.5 WSOU.

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1: Good evening. I'm Maggie Fournier here with your 89.5 news update. In Garden State news, swimming advisories are in place for several beaches in Cape May and Ocean counties. They include the Ocean Beach at 2nd and JFK in North Wildwood, and Beachwood Beach West and River Beach in Beachwood. Health officials say that water tests at two beaches showed high levels of fecal bacteria. The DEP is retesting today. In more national news, the NYPD is asking for help finding the suspects behind a brutal assault on a San Antonio Spurs fan Monday night. Cops say that the 39-year-old was walking back to his hotel after Game 3 when the suspects surrounded him before kicking and punching him, before stealing the Spurs jersey he was wearing. Several players are reacting, including Knicks player Carl Anthony Towns, who says the game is built off of respect and passion, and he wants everyone to respect each other. Knicks superfan Ben Stiller echoed the sentiment, saying that we get caught up during the games, but we have to show respect to fellow humans. And now onto traffic. The George Washington Bridge inbound is doing okay, but the lower level is experiencing up to 10-minute delays, and the outbound is experiencing heavy delays. There is heavy traffic in the Lincoln Tunnel inbound, causing up to 20-minute delays, and there are up to 30-minute delays outbound. The Holland Tunnel inbound is delayed 15 to 20 minutes from the turnpike and 30 minutes from routes 1 and 9. Outbound is delayed about 30 minutes. There is stop traffic on Route 22 westbound, causing a 20-minute delay at North Broad Street. Tonight's weather is a low of 70 degrees with rain and thunderstorms predicted, and the rest of the week should be in the low to mid-90s. Reporting for WSOU News, I'm Maggie Fortnite.

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0: you can say what you want about Maiden, but when it comes to making videos, they don't screw around.
1: Yeah, yeah. Like, even if Maiden did unplug, I bet they'd still have explosions.
2: Yeah. Always blasting Maiden and all your other metal favorites right here from South Orange, New Jersey. It's 89.5 WSOU.
1: Yeah, yeah. Thanks. 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

Programming on WSOU is supported by the Marlboro Law Firm, an employment law firm representing workers in wage theft lawsuits concerning unpaid overtime, minimum wage, prevailing wages, stolen tips, off-the-clock work, and other unpaid wage claims. The Marlboro Law Firm handles cases in New York and New Jersey and concentrates its practice on multiple plaintiff lawsuits, including class action cases. More information

Pretenders by Darko US here on 89.5 WSOU. Darko US just put out a new album. I almost said the wrong album. I almost said Death Mask 3. That was their last album. They just put out Oni 2. They put out a lot of music in a short amount of time. Singer Tom Barber, also the singer of Chelsea Grin,

old singer of Lorna Shore, went on the Nick Nocturnal podcast, talked all about it, talked some very cool things. He was saying how they're definitely going to do a Darko show, like one Darko show, which is insane to me considering what they do for music. So I am super excited to see what happens with that, because Darko is insane. Hopefully we get some more Darko on the station. We only have two songs, so I'm praying that the good lords of Tom Barber, even though he's no longer living in New Jersey, he is a fellow New Jerseyan, so he sends us more of Darko. And we get more Chelsea Grin soon. He did tell us that the Chelsea Grin album will be out next year, and we should be getting a single in like January of next year. So it's been a while since Chelsea Grin, but that's it. Speaking of new music, though, we have Mail Bomb by Static Dress off their latest record. I gave it a good listen. I really did enjoy it. It's an album of the year contender for me right now, but there's plenty of albums coming out soon that might take its spot. So we got Mail Bomb, then we got some Bring Me, then some more music for you guys on 89.5 WSOU. What?

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1: Evening, I'm Maggie Fournier here with your 89.5 news update. In Garden State news, fans coming to New Jersey to see any of the 8 World Cup matches starting Saturday will now have a website to check out for health-related issues or questions. The State Department of Health set up what they are calling the World Cup 2020.

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In more national news, lawyers for a Black Texas high school track star who killed a white opponent are appealing his murder conviction. Carmelo Anthony fatally stabbed Austin Metcalf during a fight at a competition last year in the Dallas suburb of Frisco. A jury sentenced him to spend 35 years in prison. He is being housed in isolation, according to authorities, who did not give a reason why. And now on to traffic. The George Washington Bridge inbound is doing okay, and the outbound is experiencing heavy delays. There is heavy traffic in the Lincoln Tunnel inbound and outbound, but they are doing better than they were before. The Holland Tunnel inbound is delayed 10 minutes from the turnpike and 15 minutes from routes 1 and 9. Outbound is doing okay. There is stop traffic on route 22 westbound, causing a 22-minute delay at North Broad Street. Tonight's weather is a low of 70 degrees with rain and thunderstorms predicted, and the rest of the week should be in the low to mid 90s. Reporting for WSOU News, I'm Maggie Fornan.

Only Endless by Boundaries here on 89.5 WSOU. That's their latest single off their upcoming album, Yearning, the Beautiful Unafter. I believe that's what it is. The title is a little confusing to me. I think that's what it is. I don't have it up in front of me, but I am super excited for that album. It comes out on a day when there are so many other albums coming out. That day, I dubbed it Boundaries Day because it was the first album to be announced, but it's Boundaries, Motionless in White, and Loathe all on the same day. Absolutely insane stacked lineup. That's July 17th. I have work. I work at weddings, so I have work that day before. So by the time I get out of work, all of those albums are going to be released. So my drive home is going to be phenomenal. In the meantime, though, we got Eyeless by Slipknot, followed by his sons, Corey Taylor and Clown's Sons Band, then did with Serenity here on 9.5 WSOU.

0: And now onto traffic. The George Washington Bridge inbound is doing okay, and the outbound is experiencing heavy delays. The Lincoln Tunnel inbound and outbound are doing okay. The Holland Tunnel inbound is delayed 10 minutes from the turnpike and 15 minutes from routes 1 and 9. Outbound is doing okay. There is stop traffic on Route 22 westbound, causing a 19-minute delay at North Broad Street. Tonight's weather is a low of 70 degrees with rain and thunderstorms predicted. The rest of the week should be in the low to mid-90s. Reporting for WSMU News, I'm Maggie Fournier.
1: Thank you so much, Maggie. And ladies and gentlemen, it is time for me to sign off. It's been a great shift. I got time. Not leaving, though, because we have Street Patrol up next, where we play all the greatest in local heavy music. I got a great show queued up, bunch of stories, because last week, unfortunately, I could not stay for Street Patrol. So I got 2 weeks worth of stories for Street Patrol. Plenty of fun things coming up with Street Patrol. We got two Yanker Cranks tonight. So make sure you guys stay tuned if you're interested in listening to some New Jersey local music. But in the meantime, we have the usual Telescope by Tala, then the Boundaries Double Shot here on 89.5 WSOU.